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1: Welcome back to the show. You are still listening to Reggae with Maggie Mukubani. Let's be together till 3 o'clock. Your time right now is 40 minutes after 2. We are on the last hour of the show where you sent me your favorite gems on 078-585-9531, 078-585-9531. Call me on 073-150-5207 and tell me the songs that you love and I'll be able to play them on air, Mamedi. I gave you a beautiful song. There was a Zion producer came through saying dreams don't lie. Before that, I gave you a beautiful song from Max Romeo, came through saying war in a Babylon, not forgetting Kakati and friends. They came through saying Ndizwine Zofera, and the queen Zofela. That relationship I should end. Kakati and friends. Your time right now is 15 minutes after 2. You are listening to The Reggae Show with Maggie Mukubani. Let's be together till 3 o'clock. And for now, just send me your favorite songs. Send me your favorite songs so that I can be able to play them on air. And for now, it's time for me to actually play the songs that our listener requested. He said or she said, Okupa Pina, ya Jolly brother, you got to be a conscious are Peter Tosh. Vampire, yes, give vampire, not vampire, Mamedi. When I got Billy, we don't know what vampire, right? But it's a vampire, right? It's vampire. Le culture are this train, right? Let me just play you a beautiful song from the Jolly Brothers. This song was requested. This song was requested by David Ali Everton. David Ali Everton, are a kopa nra lokele the Jolly Brothers, but a conscious man.

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Welcome back to the show. Your time right now is 23 minutes, heading to the hour 3. And you are still listening to Reggae Show with Maggie Mokobane. Let's be together till 3 o'clock. I gave you a beautiful triple play and was requested by a listener, David Goevertoon. I gave you the Jolly Brothers came through saying Conscious Man, followed by Peter Tosh, Are Vampire. Oh gosh, Vampire. Right, and Culture came through saying This Train. Your time right now is 22 minutes, heading to the hour 3, and I'm about to wrap up the show. We are on the last hour of the show. Send me your favorite songs on 078-585-9531, 078-585-9531. This is Lego FM, 91.0 megahertz, the heartbeat of the vowel. And let me go back to music. Let me go back to music. Zion Albert, with our entertainer, till 3 o'clock. 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

0: Dikile di anna di kakapa, dikile di anna mekhale, bae tapele, lefatshe lolo otlhe le dikgosi, mekhase o ka nna teng o tshwanang le yona le kwa FM 91.0, the heartbeat of the vibe.
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2: There was a beautiful song from Zion Albert. Actually, it was different songs. Your time right now is 4 minutes heading to the hour 3. I'm making a way for another presenter. And thank you so much for staying with me from 12 to 3 o'clock right now. And it was a beautiful theme, Mamedi Waluko FM, to be with you from that time till now. And go ja gona me kwa ga mokobane ga di ya masogana kere ke tla le bona ka ditaba tsa 7 o'clock. Let's meet ka 7 o'clock ka English news. Let's meet there ba tele tshibalo kwa FM. For now, I'm making a way for another presenter. He will be with you guys from 3 to 6 ka gospel show. And for now, let me love you and leave you the beautiful song from Burning Spear, Our Illegal Hustlers. Do enjoy, and I'm signing out. Thank you so much for your engagement, Mumamedi Waluko FM. Thank you so much for listening wherever you are, and for streaming online. Thank you so much. I really do appreciate Burning Spear, Legal Hustlers.

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4: 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The new sheriff in town. Welcome, the new sheriff in town.
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4: It's that time again for you to enjoy the live performance of good music. 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
5: Wow, the wait is over. The Vaal Day 2nd Annual, this time we're taking the Vaal to a whole new level. Saturday 10th of October 2026, the Vaal Show grants for Inaging 18 Emoyeni with the lineup Bongo Muffin, Amanda Black, Makati, and the ultimate DJ Zinke. Uncle Waffles, Young Stunner, and your DJ Arch Jr. alongside with Banger Boys and Vaal Nation. But hold up, we're not waiting for October. The road to Vaal Day is already in motion. 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Food, music, festival vibes, Kids Corner, something for the whole crew. 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
2: Making news headlines this hour. Deputy Minister Swati to lead the department's 20th annual Air Quality Governance Lekgotla, and JCPS cluster ministers express concerns on the ongoing instability in the Eastern Cape. For your afternoon news bulletin, Ola, I am Themba Mazibogo. The Deputy Minister of Forestry, Fisheries and the Environment, Ms. Benoise Swati, will lead the opening of the department's 20th annual Air Quality Governance Lekgotla on Monday, 14 September 2026 in Middelburg, Mpumalanga. The three-day Lekgotla is held under the theme From Mandate to Impact, Strengthening Governance, Collaboration and Implementation for Emission Reductions, and will focus on translating South Africa's air quality policies, plans and commitment to measurable emission reductions, cleaner air and improved public health outcomes. The Lekgotla comes at a critical time for air quality governance, with persistent implementation challenges continuing to affect progress towards clean air. These challenges include institutional coordination across spheres of government, uneven capacity, financing constraints, compliance gaps, and the integration of air quality considerations into broader sectoral planning and decision making. The Justice, Crime Prevention and Security Cluster has expressed serious concerns over ongoing instability and violent protests in the Dr. A.P. Kuma local municipality in the Eastern Cape. At its ordinary meeting of ministers on Thursday, the cluster noted that disruptions, which include road blockades, intimidation, the disruption of schooling, business operations and public services in the municipality. Recent reports indicate that the unrest initially stemmed from concerns about municipal governance and allegations against the municipal manager, who has since been placed on precautionary suspension while investigations are underway. And finally, Transnet has recorded a profit of 4.6 billion rands for the financial year ended 31st of March 2026, marking a contrast to the 1.9 billion rands net loss recorded in the previous financial year. The state-owned freight logistics company announced its financial results for the year ended 31st of March 2026 on Thursday. Transnet noted that a key milestone reached its implementation of the company's private sector participation strategy through the Durban Gateway Terminal transaction. The strategy supports the modernization and long-term competitiveness of South Africa's port system. The company emphasized that the encouraging results serve as a platform for ongoing recovery and future growth. And for your government messages, South Africa will push for critical minerals to be processed locally to create jobs, factories and new technology and advance affordable internet and fair access to AI. Cooperation will focus on infrastructure finance through the New Development Bank, climate resilience and just energy transition, science and innovation, food security and skills development. South Africa will call for peace resolution of conflict, respect for international law and adoption of the New Delhi Leaders Declaration by consensus as it begins preparation for its 2028 BRICS chairship. South Africans may follow the proceedings on official government platforms. And that brings us to the end of the bulletin for this hour. For more government news updates, follow us at SA Gov News on X. We bring you more government news Monday at 12.
1: This bulletin was brought to you by the GCIS, empowering South Africans through communication excellence.
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You are God over the river. 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
4: 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Yes, this is the day that the Lord has made. And it is in this day that you shall rejoice and you shall be glad in it. 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

0: 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A very welcome, who Inkazimolo, the ITG show, right here on Lekwa FM 91.0 megahertz. Yes, Yasin Ari, who and I, yes, Rebecca Mona, Dumela Mamid Mosung Oliding. The pastor of pastors, the overseer, the bishop himself, na SGH, asing ariana yes, kia uweka kale tsohola moya. 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You are part of this space kajukuchena. Not only as a space, but you are part of this sacred space today. Don't touch that dial. That dial is on the right. It is at the right spot, on the right time. And indeed, that dial, eho 91.0 megahertz. Everybody obata hoya on that frequency. 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Because I mean this is the show that comes to you every Sunday from seven to ten, and we unpack the word of God, and then we give clarity where there's no clarity. We clear confusion where there is confusion, and then another thing, refana ka a true gospel. 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Bo 30 minutes past the hour, 8 o'clock, after the second news bulletin. Then Tabere, no, Mamedi. Editava Tarna Kitina, Ribele Mona, and then Molin Timono, related. How about a Bualorona? Bualorona, who's 073-150-5207. How about a Bua? Lorona, this is the line where we can converse. Lorona Mona on 073-150-5207. How about a Rumela Emilita? How capo? Ned WhatsApp to how? Rumela got up to how? 078-585-9531. I repeat, 078-585-9531. 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The Lord is near to all those who call on Him, to all who call on Him in truth. He fulfills the desires of those who fear Him. He also hears their cry and saves them. Okoloti, kintate SM Kubeka, go donarutu, akola pesalime ya 145. I call the verse 18 to verse 19. 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He fulfills the desires of those who fear Him, who also fear, who also hears their cries and save them. Hears their cry and save them. Yes, ki lona mlatsono song o ke nono a re no bishop a re fitise mlaetsa ono ba mamedi ba tle babe le rona nakong ena re tla be re le go yona ena empa all that was inquiry yes re tushetsa o tlo kwa mole nakong yana ya ikazimo le glory show. 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
1: inkazimulo the glory every Sunday from 7 a.m. to 10 a.m. right here only on Lekwa FM 91.0 megahertz
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4: 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Yes, the time is 5 minutes, 9 minutes to the hour, 8 o'clock. 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
9: yeah ha re dumedise mo momedi motle wa le kwa FM 91.0 wena ya kgetheileng wena ya ratehang ya ratweng ke Jehova ke o dumedisa o sengwa ka jeno ke re modimo wa tshepahala o re tsositse ka jeno re 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
9: 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Let's ask a question. We say they are poor people. Question: what is poor? Define poor.
4: Poor.
9: What is that? When somebody is poor.
4: In all dimensions.
9: What is poor? When we say somebody is poor, what does that mean? Rehut, Arfumanidita.
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11: Your top stories at 8 o'clock. Gauteng taxi industry faces warning over intimidation. Bosa launched a local government election campaign. And several maidens are treated for minor health issues during red dance. Thank you, morning team. I'm Megumu Kubani. Good morning. Gauteng MEC for Roads and Transport, Kidiboni Dialetlabela, has condemned intimidation, threats and extortion in the taxi industry. She has referred the matter to the provincial tax team and warned that criminal activities will not be tolerated. The MEC says operators who break the law could have their operating licenses revoked. She asked taxi associations to resolve disputes through lawful processes, saying the department will continue working with the industry and police to promote safety and accountability.
12: The MEC for Roads and Transport in Gauteng, Kidiboni Dialetlabela, has strongly condemned recent incidents of intimidation, threats and extortion within the taxi industry, particularly where fellow industry members are being targeted by individuals attempting to use fear, coercion and unlawful influence to advance their interests. The matter has been brought to the attention of the Provincial Taxi Task Team, and the MEC calls on all stakeholders in the taxi industry to immediately desist from intimidation, extortion.
11: In other news, a Build One South Africa Bosa leader, Musima Imani, has launched the party's local government election campaign in Botlokwa, outside Polokwane in Limpopo. Maimane says Bosa wants to improve service delivery and strengthen municipalities so they can provide reliable services to communities. The party also introduced 9 candidates who will contest in 9 municipalities across Limpopo.
13: So as Build One South Africa, we really fundamentally are making this one pitch to the electorate, which is to say, they broke it. Let's get people who can come in and build it as a start. Secondly, let's allow ourselves to manage and bring ethical people who can come to municipalities, councillors, candidates, who understand financial management so that they can be able to ensure that every resource is spent correctly, paying of water boards, making sure that is, fixing of infrastructure. And let's focus on creating an economy that can create jobs in cities.
11: And several maidens have been treated for minor health complications during the annual reed dance at Emashobeni Royal Palace in Upongolo, KwaZulu-Natal. Health officials say some experienced asthma-related complications and dehydration. They were treated at a nearby healthcare with no serious complications reported. Here is your weather update. It will be a warm and mostly sunny Sunday across Vereeniging, Vanderbijl Park, Sebokeng, Everton and Three Rivers. Temperatures will reach around 26 degrees Celsius this afternoon, while the morning starts off cooler at around 15 degrees Celsius. There is little chance of rain today, so if you are heading out, it's looking like a beautiful day. Stay hydrated and enjoy your Sunday. Your top stories at 8 o'clock. Gauteng taxi industry faces warning over intimidation. Bosa launched a local government election campaign, and several maidens are treated for minor health issues during a reed dance. From the streets to your homes, this is the heartbeat of the vow, keeping you connected. 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
1: And I just wonder ibe king do majority like you could say, empa also you look at others Bobo Rivers, the Islamic Center, the poor, the Little River Center for the Bill Parker, the crashing. It's just a mentality. But while building a hole, but while poverty stricken, but classifier, lower categorizer, lower selector, and lower placer in informal settlement.
0: Yeah, but kimang I think but badulanka ka informal settlement. Hari beka language utlohala. But badulanka mikuku.
1: Yes.
0: Kimang I think but bao ba pela under poverty. Again, it goes back to definition. 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
1: ba poverty.
0: Ba poverty. 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
1: It's not petrol.
0: And obonzo wela under bracket ba poverty. So ha re likeng ho hlalosa ba mamedi ba le kwa FM, this poverty ha re bua ka being poor, poverty, what is that? What is poverty? What is being poor?
1: I think it's a the correct terminology in what we have agreed on. One hari bulela ona tsena platform ena ya rona e nka zwino le glory ne kore re bat re hinahine re sikesike ultimately rukwane ngore for the sake ya rona are defining poverty and this is what poverty is. And then Ratsibori, either we shiver from an economic society, kapo shiver from a social society, kapo from an academic society, kapo from intellectual society, kapo from a theological society. Oh. But at least, I mean, hona le sinish.
0: Yes.
1: Hona definitions to stand alone. Mm. They must inform each other. In that context, which I mean also, kwa na mamidi mona wa provoked.
0: Aha, kirata how to over provoked. 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
1: One. There's no right or wrong answer until you do mela.
0: Sure.
1: But when I say na, I also do mela.
0: Hey.
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1: When.
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1: To Bibili umati 25. 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
0: even if you put on the spot you're a teacher
1: but the wisdom
0: yeah
1: That you have been given, that has been given to you, the wisdom that is required for the world, and
0: for the equipping of others,
1: and for everybody, until the end of this world, until the end of this earth. 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
0: 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This is why we need to define it. 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
0: 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Yeah, ba bona. 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
1: 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And some people happen to live in that state longer than others. Mm. So in short, poverty it is a state of not having.
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0: 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Do you have everything away batlang?
1: No.
0: Currently in your life?
1: No.
0: So who choro? Hari nka definition yo. Lue no kaka poverty.
1: Not at all. Maslow hierarchy of needs.
0: Yeah.
1: From a psychological perspective. Or a fats money ki base. 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Tika mendi di satisfa we. Before we had to come to so once you satisfy the clock, that's the basic, then you can move to the next level of needs, which can also be security.
0: Okay.
1: kapo social needs nfe ke di social needs
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1: each
0: hey, because no. 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
1: 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Yes. 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But yeah, how do you come on a Momamidika Kakaka was not doing a ore? Ore?
13: Kazimul or the Lord Show, morning Bautibaka.
1: Hallelujah.
13: Speaking from the calf and the just general experience at Abu Pilo.
1: Amen.
13: I can say poverty ki. Mental state really perception the way you know about and talk at him about the way much about and the 28 I got him book it on Baha'i you know what I mean I don't know probably one encompassing explanation your poverty because you got the way my personal and getting for instance right now with the example of Papa Likevich nice vegetarian that's the best food I can ever eat. You know, actually, I want to eat like that. Rena papa e le khebetse le moroho di tapole ke batla tsona. I'm rich, ha ke jazwalo. You know what I mean?
0: Yeah.
13: And then what dinama, dinama tse khotjutseng ka ofela. You just like that because we are not rich ha jazwalo. I want that so. So and again, how can I say about the statistics? Hanse re mamela mo ditabeng. Ho tshwa ba kholang bo 50,000. They are deep in poverty, they are in debt, they are suffering, they are stressed. 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
0: Hey.
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14: So, does move and go accommodate your two poor?
0: That's another question. Does it mean Haki do lash up Vilika or Kidula Mufango Kipur? Yeah. 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Oyantunya high, yeah, is ceiling, and as not a baleona because on an associator. Le povat. Jala, oh, who lets into you, ya high, although it's another shelter. Although ali ka harantlo
14: yeah
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14: to
0: ntlo ya hi ya sicelo har mo sheba re go phela kae
14: poverty we to
0: we man but question what is poverty here
14: yeah
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16: The top stories at 9 o'clock, Madanga Commission marks 1 year of a testimony on police corruption. Search intensifies for missing Kempton Park woman and man detained after unlawful access to parliamentary precinct. Thank you, morning team. I'm Megi Mukubani. Good morning. The Madanga Commission has been hearing testimony for almost a year since it was established by President Cyril Ramaphosa following Lieutenant General Ndlandla Mkhwanazi's July 2025 allegations of criminal infiltration and political interference within law enforcement agencies. The commission has heard evidence from more than 100 witnesses and has made several recommendations and referrals for further investigation. In other news, police in Gauteng are searching for 38-year-old Elizabeth Mogolo Moselahomu, also known as Tonzo, who went missing after leaving her Kempton Park home for an afternoon run on Wednesday. Police have searched the area and made inquiries at hospitals and mortuaries, but so far there has been no trace of her.
17: We have been searching everywhere, hospitals, mortuaries, but these efforts have so far yielded no positive results. The circumstances surrounding her disappearance are currently being investigated and police are pursuing every possible lead. Anyone who may have seen her, knows her whereabouts or has any information that could assist this investigation is urged to immediately contact Warrant Officer Elvis Manyike on 082-465-7249.
16: And a man has been detained after allegedly gaining unlawful access to the parliamentary precinct in Cape Town. Parliamentary Protection Services handed him over to the police after he was found inside the parliamentary building in the early hours of Friday, apparently after spending the night there. Parliament says that the security breach did not disrupt its operations. Spokesperson Molodo Mutapo says the authorities are dealing with the incident and further investigations are underway. And in sports news, Betway Premiership leader Mamelodi Sundowns remain unbeaten this season after beating a spirited Chippa United in a wet Kukombo City. The African champions had to dig deep to secure the victory and maintain the unbeaten run. Your top stories at 9 o'clock, Madanga Commission marks 1 year of testimony on police corruption. Search intensifies for missing Kempton Park woman and a man detained after unlawful access to parliamentary precinct. From the streets to your homes, this is the Heartbeat of the Val, keeping you connected. 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
1: 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Impa all that are singing, yes, Njuma Mitzi, Inca's Mulu, Glory Show. On this last hour of Inca's Mulu Glory Show. And by, let me go through your voice notes, your voice message. Maybe after, we'll have an ad break. Samistika can talk about Kola past Patrachena. Had a fit with the voice notes in before this into this voice, this ad break. 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
7: Vaal, the wait is over. 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Amanda Black. 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And the ultimate DJ Zinke. 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
2: 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Justice to that voice note to Eileen Yakena, Papa Zuyakena, and several Papa voice note to Harry Peter Peru to Mamidi on a Pisa.
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0: Is he in poverty? 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
1: Yes.
0: Most of the time, we'll classify a person kahore muto opela ka ra poverty because ha a khono afford ho reka 1, 2, 3, 4. 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Is that true? No, it's not. How would we define this poverty? Bishop, now we need to look at what the Bible says. Harishaba booking about Roma chapter 12. Rebale verse 2. Yate. Okay. Baroma chapter 12. Verse yate. Give verse 2. Now, Ibua mantwe ana ahore. We must be transformed by the renewal of our minds. Remember, one thing, Ellen thing, God has provided us with everything that we need. Akwebale Bishop, we fumane mo when? Yeah. Eshebe Mameri, Baroma, chapter 12.
1: Verse 2.
0: 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Okay. 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Your mind influences your outlook.
1: Yes.
0: Your mind influences even how you feel. 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That is why otswantse o kata kelello ya hao. 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
0: 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The pattern ere who came up with the standard sahori how do la katropo?
1: Right,
0: then o successful.
1: All right. Yes.
0: Yeah. Kimanga tlileng ka ntweo ya hore how do la katropo? O successful.
1: Ki the world ref this was a political maneuverance.
0: Kimang atileng lekele logo how ganna Range Rover. You are successful.
1: Yes.
0: So much so that how ganna Conquest.
1: No,
0: then how successful?
1: Utanya.
0: Kimang obetse standard is you. Where does it come from?
1: In society.
0: Who came up with that? Kimang eating how do la kahara ntlo e ntseng ka glass ya double story ya di room tsengata le dilo le 3 kahare.
1: All right.
0: then you are successful. Who came up with that standard? Kimang aiteng how lijualo right? Because these are the things that makes people to feel hore life is not fair to them. Hari.
1: Hai uka qetellong hai qetella ere. 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
0: 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If we can try to summarize it, we'll say poverty is lack of control ya kelello ya hao. 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Okay, and the worries tsa ka jeno Bible ha re ruta ho Matthew chapter 3 chapter 6 e re ruta hore do not worry about tomorrow. Okay, do not worry about what you gonna wear. Do not worry about what you gonna eat. Okay, lentswe la Modimo le re bolella jwalo. But the state of mind says, no. Okasin jutsu, I should not worry when I am living in tlala. So because the reality says, ki pilaka ra tlala. Therefore, I will worry. Now, how does that become an issue? It becomes an issue because your mind, ya ukiela. One of the things the bishop, tene ribua katona kiena. One of the dangers, yeah, the mind. Honale, like on, you know, there's a big notion here, hore, the youth haisebeits. Our youth haisebeits. Okay? Which is something, elongore, reality may say, yes.
1: Stats-wise, isn't.
0: Stats-wise, because we're looking at that view. Yahore, the youth ha isebeds. Now, Bishop Hlongwane decides to come up with a program. Now, program eo, e Bishop Hlongwane atlangayon. He goes and gets the youth, okay, to come and do it. Okay? 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
1: All right,
0: o rata rap. Yeah, na ke tsepe ke thata. Now these are the ones that are actually work. Okay,
1: yeah.
0: He doesn't consider them as work.
1: As work,
0: because kiri programme so bamuyete tsan tsona hore ba mothuse ho tswa ka hara ntho o thweng ke poverty. 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
0: 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Because they cannot imagine themselves baya balo kokota ntlong ya mamang are ke rekisa this and that.
1: Yes.
0: 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Because o badile. 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Now that is what poverty is. Poverty is you are gifted but do not have the know-hows ya ho release the gift tsa hao hore di o serve. 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
1: Problem, yes.
0: Ere ko bontse. Do you realize, Bishop, hore motho e leng hore o tswere di big bags tse and di mega bags o na tsamayang dustbining.
1: Alright.
0: A phutha dintho tse recyclewang.
1: Yes.
0: Ne? That person is actually a business person.
1: He is.
0: And that thing is called employment. Are you aware, Bishop?
1: Amen.
0: Motho, o thewetse.
1: Yes.
0: But it depends hore na kelello ya hae e ruteile ha kae ka mosebetsi o a o yetsang hore a o yetse hore o mo hlokomele. 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
0: 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A doctor is not better than Motafiel and Strate. They are different, yes. Mar, doctor hai betiri. 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
1: is it come is it go
0: taba hasi li is it come is it go taba ke capacity ya ho jara. 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
0: 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It's got everything to do with the equipping of the mind. If your mind is not equipped, then you will always have a problem. Yalek. Because you can't bring yourself to contentment. You cannot. And even God cannot help you with that one.
1: Very true.
0: Do you know that God cannot help you? Karin to tell you not to
1: yeah.
0: Bon. 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
0: 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We're now tabetsu fuwa we. The problem ya hore o thabele boemo ba hao ba lack. 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Is he in poverty? No, he's not. But it's a question of as soon as he has it or he goes and does it.
1: And dula kgweding, yes.
0: And wa fitla kgweding.
1: Ka di-terms tsa hae.
0: Wa understand? Lo wena half wa better than me. Half wa better than you. The difference kore. Se o nang le sona. Be content with it. Okay? Ha o qeta, go for what you want. Go for what you want. Poverty is not taba ya chelete. Poverty is lack in the mind.
1: In the mind.
0: Have you noticed or ntongwe lengwe e o sna nyona? Ha o ka ipolella hore ke a batla and then you go and act on faith. Do you realize what
1: it
0: all and to do to di batla?
1: You'll receive it, Mbuti. You'll receive it.
0: A ona taba ona ke eng?
1: Yeah, you'll receive it.
0: Everything you will akatsa. How is sebetsa? Ya o patala.
1: Yeah, just for kala kong se batla o rapela fela.
0: Yeah.
1: Rapela fela di tshidi ketsahle.
0: Faith without works is dead.
1: Yeah.
0: Is dead. Hona le tapelo tse ding tse ke dumelang gore modimo ha di.
1: Tla sa mara ke muti baby fete mono.
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0: 91.0 ke hona mo lenteng hle mmamedi wa ka emotle. 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It's fine. You are right. But ha itlo benefit. And then you'll always be in lack when it comes to it. How sheba ntlo ya ntate Modimo kereke? 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You will never benefit from it. You will never be found in it. Why? Because your mind is not renewed. It's not transformed. And therefore, if there are benefits selling thing in the church, you cannot we ruhake o bo khona o kena ka hara yona o bona le khotso ka ga yona a o khona hale. 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You are living in poverty because your mind needs to be renewed. O hetiwe ke dibone. And you are supposed to get over it and equip your mind to understand hore na, oh, okay, this means this was a journey that I went through. And then kiriboni ki kiriboni, ubona dinto katila dibona nkayona. And then that's it. Then you have somebody else. Somebody else needs to be given a chance ya hore ki somebody else. Do you understand, Bishop? So issue kuhore, poverty will always put you in a corner. Whatever and it will not allow you to capacitate yourself to a level ya hore o khone hore maemo ha atla e ska hlola e ba di trouble e ba di challenges. This is where the issue is. The issue is always renewal of the mind. But be ye transformed by the renewal of your mind. 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And you know how do we see this kapo kere ring ntate Modimo why na ho etsa hala ntwe bibele ya re bolella ho ntwe ngwe le ngwe etsa la nkile etsa la before
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0: 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You'll be able to equip yourself with prayer. 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
0: This is the poverty. Be ye transformed by the renewal of your mind.
1: El bronkayo.
0: Yeah. Bishop, hare le batho. 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
0: 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Amen. 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Yes.
1: Yeah.
0: Yes.
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0: yes.
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5: Your top stories at 10 o'clock. Malema vows to root out corruption. Mbalula says the court will handle Lungiza's removal. And MK Party names Nkele Matime as a Tshwane mayoral candidate. Thank you, morning team. I'm Megan Mukubani. Good morning. EFF leader Julius Malema says the party will fight corruption in all spheres of government, including universities. He was speaking at the EFF's Free State and Northern Cape manifesto launch. Malema also says the party will continue pursuing the Palapala matter involving President Cyril Ramaphosa, while calling on voters to support the EFF in the upcoming local government elections. EFF provincial chairperson Coach Dipogo.
6: Majority are young people that we have registered. I think we did ourselves very proud by registering over above 70,000 new that have never voted before, new voters for these local government elections. So indeed, the future looks bright in the Free State.
5: In other news, ANC Secretary General Fikile Mbalula says Andile Lungisa's legal challenge over his removal from the party's candidates list will now be handled by the courts. Mbalula says Lungisa could have used internal ANC processes but chose to approve the courts. Lungisa alleges Mbalula ordered his removal from the Nelson Mandela Bay mayoral candidate list despite the ANC's National Executive Committee approving his candidacy. ANC Secretary General Fikile Mbalula.
7: Well, I've received the letter, but Andile is an author of the ANC guidelines. And if you talk about the metrics and write me through the lawyers, it's a matter that I will settle in court, and I have to respect that process, because whatever I'm going to say on behalf of the ANC about what he has written will be used against me in a court of law, either to the point of saying we misinterpret the guidelines or anything of that sort. So I don't get involved with that. But as a leader politically of his caliber and NEC member, he must know how to raise issues of that nature.
5: And the Umkhonto weSizwe Party has announced Ngele Ani Madime as its mayoral candidate for the city of Tshwane ahead of the 2026 local government elections. Madime is a former senior city of Tshwane official who served as a DBT director for policy formulation and implementation, and also worked in local economic development, focusing on job creation and community empowerment. And in sports news, Citibank hockey player Tintswalo Ngoma has been selected to represent the regional U18 hockey team in Spain. The 18-year-old matric learner at Huar School was selected for her talent, skill and commitment. The tour will take place from 29 November to 8 December and will cost 55,000. Her club, Prestige Duke Sports Rhinos, is appealing for sponsorship and donations to help Ngoma cover the cost of the trip. The top stories at 10 o'clock, Malema vows to root out corruption. Mbalula says courts will handle Lungisa's removal. And MK Party names Ngele Madime as a Tshwane mayoral candidate. From the streets to your homes, this is the Heartbeat of the World, keeping you connected. For Lekwa FM News, I'm Meki Mukubani. 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
1: The top stories at 11 o'clock. Madlanga Commission marks 1 year of testimony on police corruption. Search intensifies for missing Kempton Park woman and man detained after unlawful access to parliamentary precinct. Thank you, Setswana. I'm Miki Mukubani. Good morning. The Madlanga Commission has been hearing testimony for almost a year since it was established by President Cyril Ramaphosa following Lieutenant General Nhlanhla Mkhwanazi's July 2024 allegations of criminal infiltration and political interference within law enforcement agencies. The Commission has had evidence from more than 100 witnesses and has made several recommendations and referrals for further investigations. In other news, police in Gauteng are searching for 38-year-old Elizabeth Mogolo Moselagomo, also known as Tsonzo, who went missing after leaving her Kempton Park home for an afternoon run on Wednesday. Police have searched the area and made inquiries at hospitals and mortuaries, but so far there has been no trace for her.
2: We have been searching everywhere, hospitals, mortuaries, but these efforts have so far yielded no positive results. The circumstances surrounding her disappearance are currently being investigated and police are pursuing every possible lead. Anyone who may have seen her, knows her whereabouts, or has any information that could assist this investigation is urged to immediately contact Warrant Officer Elvis Manyike on 082-465-7249.
1: And a man has been detained after allegedly gaining unlawful access to the parliamentary precinct in Cape Town. Parliamentary Protection Services handed him over to the police after he was found inside the parliamentary building in the early hours of Friday. Apparently, after spending the night there, Parliament says that the security breach did not disrupt its operations. Spokesperson Mulodo Mutapo says authorities are dealing with the incident and further investigations are underway. And in sports news, Bedway Premiership leaders Mamelodi Sundowns remain unbeaten this season after beating a splitted Chippa United in a wild Kukombo City. The African champions had to dig deep to secure the victory and maintain the unbeaten run. The top stories at 11 o'clock. Madlanga Commission marks 1 year of a testimony on police corruption. Search intensifies for missing Kempton Park woman and man detained after unlawful access to parliamentary precinct. From the streets to your homes, this is the heartbeat of the vow, keeping you connected. For Lekwa FM News, I'm Miki Mukubani. For more news updates, kindly follow our Facebook page, Lekwa FM News Updates, or visit our website at www.lekwafm.co.za. Good morning.
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1: Val, the wait is over. The Val Day 2nd Annual, this time we're taking the Val to a whole new level. 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Food, music, festival vibes, Kids Corner, something for the whole crew. 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
2: 981.0. 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
3: What's up, number? How do you call it? Because I'm not saying. Back in the back end, I run a research. 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The government that has at the Valo regime suit today.
0: Your daily dose of good vibes. 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

0: 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Happy 12th birthday, Lekwa FM. 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
2: Making news headlines this hour. Deputy Minister Swati to lead the department's 20th annual air quality governance lekgotla, and JCPS cluster ministers express concerns on the ongoing instability in the Eastern Cape. For your afternoon news bulletin, hola, I am Themba Mazibogo. The Deputy Minister of Forestry, Fisheries and the Environment, Ms. Benoise Swati, will lead the opening of the department's 20th annual air quality governance lekgotla on Monday, 14 September 2026 in Middelburg, Mpumalanga. The three-day lekgotla is held under the theme From Mandate to Impact, Strengthening Governance, Collaboration and Implementation for Emission Reductions, and will focus on translating South Africa's air quality policies, plans and commitment to measurable emission reductions, cleaner air and improved public health outcomes. The lekgotla comes at a critical time for air quality governance, with persistent implementation challenges continuing to affect progress towards clean air. These challenges include institutional coordination across spheres of government, uneven capacity, financing constraints, compliance gaps, and the integration of air quality considerations into broader sectoral planning and decision-making. The Justice, Crime Prevention and Security Cluster has expressed serious concerns over ongoing instability and violent protests in the Dr. A.P. Kuma local municipality in the Eastern Cape. At its ordinary meeting of ministers on Thursday, the cluster noted that disruptions, which include road blockades, intimidation, the disruption of schooling, business operations and public services in the municipality. Recent reports indicate that the unrest initially stemmed from concerns about municipal governance and allegations against the municipal manager, who has since been placed on precautionary suspension while investigations are underway. And finally, Transnet has recorded a profit of 4.6 billion rands for the financial year ended 31st of March 2026, marking a contrast to the 1.9 billion rands net loss recorded in the previous financial year. The state-owned freight logistics company announced its financial results for the year ended 31st of March 2026 on Thursday. Transnet noted that a key milestone reached its implementation of the company's private sector participation strategy through the Durban Gateway Terminal transaction. The strategy supports the modernization and long-term competitiveness of South Africa's port system. The company emphasized that the encouraging results serve as a platform for ongoing recovery and future growth. And for your government messages, South Africa will push for critical minerals to be processed locally to create jobs, factories and new technology and advance affordable internet and fair access to AI. Cooperation will focus on infrastructure finance through the New Development Bank, climate resilience and just energy transition, science and innovation, food security and skills development. South Africa will call for peace resolution of conflict, respect for international law and adoption of the New Delhi Leaders Declaration by consensus as it begins preparation for its 2028 BRICS chairship. South Africans may follow the proceedings on official government platforms. And that brings us to the end of the bulletin for this hour. For more government news updates, follow us at SA Gov News on X. We bring you more government news Monday at 12.
1: This bulletin was brought to you by the GCIS, empowering South Africans through communication excellence.
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0: This is a beautiful one by Tonex from the album O2. This is Tonex on Liquid FM with you, and also played new music by Danny Kay, talking about the proudly South African track before this one with I Can't Imagine. This is how we kickstart in today's Sunday Passionate Journey. It is the first leg of the Sunday Passionate Journey with myself, Mandla Mthimkhulu. I'm here until the hour 3 o'clock. We call it the Laid Back Sounds. So good to have you along on the show today. After such a beautiful event that we had at the View on Vaal Resort yesterday, it was absolutely amazing. Big thanks to Setswana. Catch again next week Sunday between 10 and 12. Otherwise, she'll be back again on air tomorrow between 9 and 12 with the Remedy Mid-Morning Show. Let's have fun. Let's be best buddies. Great music lined up. All you need to do is just to sit back and relax and allow me to do the rest. Mandla Mthimkhulu is my name. Good afternoon to you. And welcome to the show. It is so good to have you along.
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It's just a simple little things. At 18 minutes after 12, Tony Braxton on Lego FM from the album Secrets. Beautiful album, eh? Beautiful, beautiful album. Let me just remind you what you can expect on today's show, like we always do things on Sundays. We've got the listener's choice coming up at 20 minutes before 1 o'clock. It's when I'll be showcasing those two songs as chosen by two lucky listeners this afternoon. Today being the 13th of September 2026. Looking forward to those WhatsApp voice notes. Just request a song, your favorite song,

on the third and final hour of the show, that will be between 2 and 3, I'll be showcasing those 10 local tracks as chosen by one lucky listener. For that particular feature offer the show, all you need to do is just to send me an email to mandla@legofm.co.za. That is mandla@legofm.co.za, and request 10 local songs. Afro pop, Afro soul music for today's segment of the Laid Back Super Hour. That will be today's installment of the Laid Back Sounds, edition number 37 this afternoon.

0: Another track by Asha teaming up with Monica. Talking about a slow jam. Mark Dorsey before this one with Crave. 29 minutes after 12. It is your number one choice. Broadcasting live from Mark Park Shopping Center here in Vereeniging CBD. It's a beautiful Sunday afternoon here. A warm Sunday afternoon. I'd like to find out where are you listening to the show from. Well, I'm going to take a turn now. And when I return, it's all about marking the register. Let me find out who's tuning into the show on this beautiful Sunday afternoon. Good afternoon to you, and welcome to the show. Giving you nothing but the best of those soulful tunes. All you need to do, just sit back and relax and allow me to do the rest.
1: Hi, Manza. In Lonely Sunday,
0: this is how we do things on Sundays, eh? People present, come on over tonight. Regina Bell and James JT Taylor, All I Want Is Forever. Luda Van Ross, a superstar.
2: Come on over tonight. Let's make love. It's been so long, so long. Ah! I can touch you, got on back. Thank you.
0: Thank you so much, Mkhosi, for coming through. Maraja, bona o reka tikiti ya skepe. Ke o ntshaba metsi na.
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You know, after yesterday's event, talking about the Sunday Passionate Journey 3-hour boat cruise, I guess everyone who was there is feeling a bit tired and happy at the same time, eh? Well, I'm going to tell you, if you were not at the event, I'm going to just fill you in. I'm going to tell you what expired yesterday. So I'm going to tell you what happened yesterday. It was absolutely amazing. Amazing, amazing, amazing, amazing. I'm going to tell you what happened. It was an amazing event. So I'm going to fill you in. I'm going to just give you an update on what happened yesterday. The view on the Val Resort at Abraham's Rest in Vanderbilt Park yesterday. So don't touch that. Keep it locked to 91.0, the heartbeat of the Val. But for now, let me just read the messages. Our station's Facebook page is Lego FM 91.0, and my personal Facebook page is Mandla Mthimkhulu. That is my name on Facebook. And we also have the WhatsApp line, that is 0785859531. 0785859531, that is our WhatsApp line. And if unoli teng lwena ko Abraham's Rest yesterday, kindly send me your WhatsApp voice note. And I'd like to get those voice notes from at least 90% about Tunabal demo. So if you are listening to the show and you've attended the event yesterday, just to tell us, how was the event for you? So, get in touch. Let me start on our station's Facebook page. This one says, good day, DJ Mindos. I'm listening to you until the last hour of the show. That is Gok Tandile Mafereka, all the way from Zone 12 for Sebokeng, Vessels Motor Street. Thank you so much. And that Tabo Turef says, good afternoon to you, Mindos. I'm listening to you from Lenasia South. That is out in Lens, south of Johannesburg. Lenasia South, 525 section. That is where that Tabo Ture is listening to the show from. Borasta Mkumela says, Mindos, we are together via audio streaming www.lekofm.co.za. He's out in Limpopo. Thank you so much, Borasta Mkumela. www.lekofm.co.za. We are loud and clear, I tell you. We are loud and clear on the live streaming. Just go via Google, search for Mandla Mthimkhulu, or search for Lego FM 91.0, and you'll be able to listen to us, I tell you. Right, where do I go from here? Let me cross over to my WhatsApp line. This one says, I mean, those I'm listening to you till you drop the mic. Zone 12 Sebokeng. No, Rafube, listening to the show. Thank you so much. And another one here says, good afternoon to you, Mr. Mthimkhulu. We are together until Chila time. Kimoki Kamunaka Polokong. Thank you so much, Ausimoki, for coming through via our station's WhatsApp line. And another one here says, happy Sunday, Mr. Mthimkhulu. Remamete until the last of the show. Rilika Monaka Small Farm. Lady in Red. That is Aus Mapulen Suza. Thank you so much, my sister, for coming through. And the last one says, Dumela Mthimandla. Leba mamedi ba le kwa kaofela ke dutse le lona ke Ausmas Chaba. Thank you so much for coming through. It's exactly now 24 minutes away from 1 o'clock. I can see the WhatsApp line going crazy. WhatsApp voice notes coming through, and these are the faces that I saw yesterday go up from stressed. Well, I'll play your voice notes later on the show. Here's Stephen Campbell now.

0: When we talk about the first leg of the Sunday Passionate Journey, we're talking about such music. This is also ever talented Tevin Campbell on Lego FM with a brown eyed girl. At exactly 21 minutes away from one. Hi, Mr. Mandla. You mamese Lena Le, Kimare Musia, Kamukelele. Thank you so much, Asmare Musia, Kamukelele, for tuning into the show. Let me take a turn. Let me settle the bills once more. And when I come back, it's all about your choices. Listener's choice coming up after the break. 0785859531. WhatsApp voice notes.
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4: Hi, DJ. I would like you to play me Take It to the Limit by the Eagles. Take It to the Limit by the Eagles. Thank you, my DJ. Thank you. I'm just relaxing, ironing at home. Thank you.

0: Today, with the temperature sitting at a high of 25 degrees Celsius here in the Vaal, this is today's installment of the listener's choice. Apart from this one by Tamiya, unfortunately, I got only one song request from Austagano Mutlo Mwagoa Lakeside. She requested a song by the Eagles, Take It to the Limit. Absolutely loving the track, my sister. Thank you so much. And Tamiya, this one. And A Stranger in My House. That was today's installment of The Listener's Choice. Catch another installment that will be next week, Sunday, at 20 minutes before 1 o'clock. It's very simple, eh? All you need to do is just to send me the WhatsApp voice notes as early as 12 o'clock and request that particular song that you'd like me to play for you on The Listener's Choice segment. And it might be your lucky day today, next week, Sunday. It might be your lucky day next week, Sunday. I might showcase that song as requested by you. Very simple. 12 o'clock via my WhatsApp line 078-585-9531. It could be yours next week, Sunday, at 20 minutes before 1 o'clock. Let me settle the bills once again. And when I return, it's all about the mini concert on the Laid Back Sounds. It's coming up after this.
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2: And now, we know tseba hore Lena Kapave, Moriana Omocha, o sebediswang bakeng sa thibelo ya tshwaetso ya HIV, o se o fumaneha ditseng tsa setjhaba tsa bophelo jwalo ka kgetho ya ho thusa ho qoba HIV. 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
3: 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It is time for the mini concert on the Laid Back Sounds.

0: I suppose I also have a confession to make, yes? I'm having the best days of my life. Like just Zonke Tikana is saying, eh? Best days of my life. I heard of this one, it was today's mini concert on the Laid Back Sounds, and I've played you a big song, killer track, that was performed live at Apollo's back in 1992. That was a mid condition with Breaking My Heart, including the pretty brown eyes as well on that stunning mini concert. That was today's installment of the mini concert on the Laid Back Sounds. Catch another one that will be next week, Sunday, at 10 minutes before 1. Talking about the hour 1 o'clock, well, my news anchor, Megi Mokobane, is here to give us the news at 1.
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2: Your top stories at 1 o'clock. Gauteng taxi industry faces warning over intimidation. Several maidens are treated for minor health issues during rite dance. And rising cost of living to take center stage at COSA to Congress. Thank you, Madam Timkulu. I'm Megi Mokobane. Good afternoon. Gauteng MEC for Roads and Transport, Kidibone Dialetlabela, has condemned intimidation, threats and extortion in the taxi industry. She has referred the matter to the provincial tax team and warned that criminal activities will not be tolerated. The MEC says operators who break the law could have their operating licenses revoked. She asked taxi associations to resolve disputes through lawful processes, saying the department will continue working with the industry and police to promote safety and accountability.
3: Incidents of intimidation, threats and extortion within the taxi industry, particularly where fellow industry members are being targeted by individuals attempting to use fear, coercion and unlawful influence to advance their interests. The matter has been brought to the attention of the Provincial Taxi Task Team, and the MEC calls on all stakeholders in the taxi industry to immediately desist from intimidation, extortion.
2: And in other news, several maidens have been treated for minor health complications during the annual rite dance at Emashobeni Royal Palace in Upongolo, KwaZulu-Natal. Health officials say some experienced asthma-related complications and dehydration. They were treated at a nearby healthcare center with no serious complications reported. And the rising cost of living is expected to be a major focus at the Congress of South African Trade Unions, COSA 2, 15th National Congress, taking place amid high inflation and high unemployment. About 1,800 delegates from 16 COSA 2 affiliated unions are expected to attend the Congress in Midrand, Johannesburg. Delegates will also elect the Labour Federation's new leadership when the Congress begins on Monday. And in sports news, Springboks captain Siyakolisi says the team is proud of their victory over New Zealand, but expects the rivalry to continue with both sides set to challenge each other again. South Africa defeated New Zealand 43-28 in the fourth and final test in Baltimore, United States, to win the rugby's greatest rivalry series 3-1. Your top stories at 1 o'clock, Gauteng taxi industry faces warning over intimidation. Several maidens are treated for minor health issues during a rite dance. And rising cost of living to take center stage at COSA to Congress. From the streets to your homes, this is the Heartbeat of the Val, keeping you connected for Lekwa FM News, I'm Maggie Mukubani. For more news updates, kindly follow our Facebook page, Lekwa FM News Update, or visit our website at www.lekwafm.co.za. 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

0: produced by Quincy Jones. This is the late James Ingram on Lego FM with 100 Ways. It's a production of Quincy Jones, this one, and also played you a big song by Will Downing, The Love We Share. It's exactly 14 minutes after one. Welcome to the second hour of the show. Welcome to what you call the Laid Back Lunch Hour. It's when I'll be dishing out the best lunch that you haven't had in a long time. Laid Back Lunch Hour coming up between now and... actually, it's officially started, eh? Officially started with Will Downing, The Love We Share, and the late James Ingram, 100 Ways. Big thanks to Megi Mokobani for the news at 1, and I should be back with more news at 2, just before the Laid Back Super Hour kickstart on the other side of those 2 o'clock news. Welcome to the show if you've just joined us. Welcome to this most listened to radio station. The station that is listened by other radio station, eh? Lego FM 91.0, the heartbeat of the valley, broadcasting live and direct from Mark Park Shopping Center in Vereeniging CBD. I'll be back with more music as well as your voice notes between now and 2.
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Re le kwa FM. We are the best amongst our equal. We are a rep. We are le kwa FM.

0: taken from that album Love Power. This is Celine Dion on Liquid FM with Power of Love. And the late Phyllis Herman before this one with I Found Love. Also played music by Stevie Wonder, If I Ever. Kickstarted the foreplay with Whitney Houston, Miracles. It's exactly 25 minutes away from 2, slowly approaching the third and final hour of the show. With your WhatsApp voice notes coming up this hour. Between now and the 2 o'clock, I'm going to play your voice notes when I return after the break. Don't touch that dial. We also have the likes of Brian McKnight coming up after this.
1: 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All you. 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
4: Me too. I'm also here, guys.
0: Plan that is a planned power supply interruption in Vanderbilt Park. Now the electricity consumers in the CBD, CE area, as well as the CW area, SE areas, and SW areas, Valley University of Technology, President Hyper, Northwest University, Emerald Casino, Bopilong and Bopilong Extensions, Bonani, Stefano Park, NW7, Flora Gardens, as well as all the surrounding agricultural holdings, are kindly reminded that started from yesterday at 9 a.m. that is, up until 7 p.m. There was a power supply interruption, as well as today from 9 a.m. and the planned estimation time is to restore energy, or the electricity is at 7 p.m. this evening. This is due to the repair of the power transformer, feeder breaker, and as well as the isolator at the Munich transmission station, as well as the replacement of the leaking SF6 gas pipe on the high voltage breaker at the town substation. The interruptions will also affect Veco, as well as NW7 and all the central substations. Now, consumers at CE7, as well as Miami Sands, will remain without electricity for the duration of the 34-hour interruptions period from Saturday, the 12th of September, that was yesterday, up until today at 7 p.m. No guarantee can be given that supply will remain off for the duration of the interruptions, and therefore, affected customers are advised to always treat all electrical circuits and appliances as live at all times. We apologize for any inconvenience caused, and we thank the residents for their understanding and cooperation while essential maintenance is carried out. Now, for urgent electricity faults or emergencies, you can contact control room on WhatsApp 065-871-7483. That is our WhatsApp line, 065-871-7483. This message is brought to you by El Influeni Local Municipality, Val River City, the cradle of human rights.

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We are the generals of our time. How bua ka lekwa FM o bua ka ntho etse bang o tsala edintho editetelle. Ba bang ba tsala mara ba tetelle. 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Ha rona re fika ntho di dikame o loka. Re lekwa FM. We are the best amongst our equal. We are a rep. We are lekwa FM.

0: Another beautiful piece of music. This is Baby One and Solo FM singing In Harm's Way. Brian McKnight before this one, talking about the biggest part of me, and then Celine Dion, Power of Love. We remain the best on Sundays. We are the Sunday Passionate Journey with myself, Mandlam Timkulu, Mr. G and Bonasira, and we've been doing this for the past 12 years without any fail. Eh? Talking about the Sunday Passionate Journey, well, if you attended the event yesterday at the View on Val Resort, I'd like to say thank you so much to you for your support. And I saw lots of faces. Eh? Sister Bina came with a 14-seater. Talking about her former colleagues at MediClinic, they came in numbers. Eh? And I also saw many people just supported the event. I've got a list of the names here, but unfortunately I can't go through all those names. But I'll try to mention only the few names. But if you attended the event yesterday, I thank you. After the break, a motion soundtrack of the movie Top Gun is coming up.
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3: 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The Road Accident Fund, we remain committed.
0: Thank you so much to you, Ausa Dolly Khatebe. I saw you. You also attended the event yesterday. Aus Omaki, Omaki Kebile. I saw you. One of those Sister Binas former colleagues and Sis Dolly. Rafube, that is Sis Dolly Khatebe, that is Sis Dokas Mutumi. I saw you. Mwe Sishezi, Kuseletso Rafube, Mamutobi Tsukudu, Lizi, Khaule, Matlakhanis Khaule, Sam Vetezo, Ritumeti Vetezo, that is the couple, Matsipiso Mutuening, Piwe Malinga, our colleague, Pule Libelo, I saw you, Tabotega, I saw you, Tabang Libelo, I saw you, Moni Tebehadi, I saw you, Tatleho Musia, Le Amut Lemusia, I saw you guys, Lionel Komani from Standard 10, I saw you, you came to support the event, Muitirin Tlapo, Nosipon Tlapo, Neli, Langalala, Mapaseka Maluka, Jacoba Mokojo, Mzwake Mlangeni, Mapapi Mwepe, Sipati Koko Daina, Sipati Buluana, Mpo Mutsepe. I also saw you guys, Jolan Chele, that is Sesi Mukwena, Tembi Lamini, Memi Mhasani, Anki Malindi, le your husband Kulu Malindi, I saw you guys, Nomvula Mbele, Agnes Khoza, Anki Molefe, Maria Liema 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Mahlangu Lakimalinga, Uma Mukwena, Abraham Mukwena, that's another couple there. Mashalwa Maleshwane Sobi, Fabia Kloli from Sasobek, Mahauta, I saw you. Who else is there? Tandile Ngalo, I saw you. Mary Rose Moshane, I saw you too as well. 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Thank you so much. Sylvia Khatebe, Ausbina, Mbutuma, Tandile Ngalo. Thank you so much, guys, for your support. It was absolutely amazing yesterday.

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4: Yo, Mindlos. 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Dolly Hatevon Zanjuiza, that's my sister. Thank you, Likwa FM. Thank you, next time.

0: Good afternoon to you, Sebokeng. Good afternoon to you, Everton. Good afternoon to you, Sharpeville. Good afternoon to Vereeniging and all the surrounding areas in Vereeniging. Talk about P7, Three Rivers. Thanks so much for making us your number one choice this afternoon. Bophelong, how can I forget you? Bonani, how can I forget you? Steel Park, how can I forget you? Paris Tumahole, how can I forget you? Heidelberg. Last week Sunday after the show, I drove straight to Heidelberg. And Lego FM is so loud and clear in Rotunda. Absolutely loved the quality of Lego FM in Heidelberg. Thank you so much, guys. You are so amazing. Luther Vendros on Lego FM, so amazing. To all of you who supported the event yesterday, you are so amazing. I can't stop to say thank you. Hey, let's do it again next time. And we're hoping for the double number, né? Double capacity. Yesterday we only had 80 people on the boat. That was the limit, a limited number. So the next one, you're going to double it. Just imagine having 160 people on the boat. My goodness. Thank you so much, guys, for your support. If I didn't mention your name, well, you are also noted. And you can kindly send me a WhatsApp voice note and tell me, because I was also there. So I'll definitely mention your name on and to the staff of the View on Vaal Resort, thank you so much, Chapeni. With your staff, thank you so much for the warm welcome as well. The food was absolutely delicious as well. Everything was on point. Everything was on point. The DJs also, Mr. G and Bonasira, on point. Pure Malinga took a content for the for the station, on point. And all the sound guys was also there. Thank you so much, guys, for everything that went well yesterday. Denim Khomo, thanks so much. I was doing an outside broadcast there between 12 and 3. Denim Khomo was in the studio pressing the button for me, also on point. Thank you so much, guys, for yesterday. It was absolutely amazing. Time just gone 2 minutes after 2. They say better late than never. It's time for the news. Here's Maggie. Immediately after this, it's all about those 10 tracks as chosen by one lucky listener.
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2: Your top stories at 2 o'clock. East Rand Hospital accident and emergency unit renovations underway. Ramaphosa backs China's proposal for BRICS AI ecosystem. And Mufokeng calls for support to rebuild Johannesburg. Thank you, Madam Timkulu. I'm Meki Mukubani. Good afternoon. Renovations have begun at the accident and emergency unit at the Far East Rand Hospital as part of efforts to improve public health care infrastructure in Gauteng. The four-month project started on the 1st of September and is expected to be completed by December 2026. During the renovations, emergency services will be temporarily relocated to other areas of the hospital to ensure uninterrupted patient care. The hospital is also working with other facilities in Ekurhuleni to divert patients where necessary and has appealed for patients during the construction period. Gauteng Health spokesperson Steve Mabona.
3: As the Gauteng Department of Health, we wish to inform that as part of our efforts to revitalize public health care infrastructure in the province, Far East Rand Hospital Accident and Emergency Unit will undergo renovations. The four-month project began on the 1st of September 2026 and is expected to complete by December 2026.
2: In other news, President Cyril Ramaphosa says South Africa supports China's proposal to develop an artificial intelligence ecosystem for BRICS countries. Speaking at the 18th BRICS summit in New Delhi, Ramaphosa called for AI cooperation that is safe, inclusive, and beneficial to countries for the global south. And EFF Johannesburg mayoral candidate Dr. Tlaleng Mofokeng says she's ready to serve and has called on party supporters to help rebuild the city. Speaking at the EFF manifesto rally, Mofokeng said that Johannesburg needs structural changes and a collective effort to address the challenges facing the city. And moving right along, South Africa is remembering anti-apartheid activist Steve Biko 49 years after his death in police custody in 1977. Biko, who was born in Tarkastek in the Eastern Cape in 1946, became a prominent leader of the Black Consciousness Movement. His legacy continues to inspire, particularly in communities where he worked to promote empowerment and social change. Your top stories at the 2 o'clock, East Rand Hospital Accident and Emergency Unit renovations underway. Ramaphosa backs China's proposal for BRICS AI ecosystem, and Mofokeng calls for support to rebuild Johannesburg. From the streets to your homes, this is the Heartbeat of the Vow, keeping you connected. 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

0: It's a beautiful music chosen by Benjamin Nkosi Wakopolokong. Beautiful, beautiful playlist, I say. Music by Jezel Brothers coming up. Music by Mafiki Zolo, 047 and Vusi Nova on the way. This is Ken Kumar on Liquid FM with I Live For Love. Loiso is on the way as well. I've kickstarted this hour. It is the third and final hour of the show. We call it the Laid Back Super Hour. Loiso, Girl Without a Name, coming up after the break. Your Sunday shout-outs coming up as well at 2:30. More music after this.
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0: this is how we do things on Sundays, eh? People present, come on over tonight. Regina Bell and James JT Taylor, All I Want Is Forever. Luda Van Ross, a superstar.
4: 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Let's make love. 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Ah! I can touch you, God, on fire. Thank you.
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0: This is the Jezel Bagaraso Lekwe FM, Mayenzeke. And ahead of this one, I've played the music by Amanda, teaming up with Nachi in Tonga Yam, Loiso Bala, Girl Without a Name. It's exactly now 29 minutes after 12. Are you still tuning into the Laid Back Sounds with myself, Mandam Tim Cool? I'm here until the hour 3 o'clock, and between 3 and 6, Mr. G will be here with the Sunday Soul Serenade, taking good care of the second segment of the Sunday Passionate Journey. And he's going to run with it up until 6 p.m., between 6 and 9, the last segment of the journey with the one and only Bonasera on the Fountain of Jazz. Perhaps you are intending to open your business, or you've just started your business and you don't know how to market it or how to gain more customers. 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
1: What's up, number? How do you call you? Because I'm not saying. Back in the back end, I'm on a research. How to make some things about those about on clothing. Okay, but I'm not leading to that. That's my own difference. Look in the long run, let's say my 6-year-old, as you know, for his school holiday, found my adult toy in my bag. Yo, okay, ni mlaetsa re funta taba na kutlisiso ba boneka re ya batella luwaka ke la mokopa ho ireka a re motella a hlaka itlwele kolo tsena tse kotseng ke tsona tse e ka be ntata satsi ba lo go James o te ke a bitse.
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0: It is time for your Sunday shout-outs. If you know anyone who's celebrating his birthday today, today is the 13th of September 2026. A beautiful weather outside there, with the temperature sitting at the highs of 26 degrees Celsius. Absolutely beautiful, beautiful weather. So let's say happy birthday to those birthday boys and girls. Or if you like to say thank you, Mindlosa, for the great event yesterday. If you like to say thank you, Sunday Passionate Jenny, for the great event. Or if you like to say, Mindlos, thank you so much to Lego FM for giving us this amazing event yesterday at the View on Val Resort. This is the right platform to voice out. Eh? Just tell us. Just confess about yesterday's event called the View on Val Resort. It was absolutely amazing. Oh, honole monate, man. But I did say last week Sunday, where dinonyana di tlabe di dula batho. Exactly what happened yesterday go the View on Val Resort, Abraham's Rest. So get in touch. Let me hear from you. Let me give you a contact number. You can call me on 073-150-5207. 073-150-5207 is the number to dial. Otherwise, send me your WhatsApp voice notes on 078-585-9531. WhatsApp voice notes, 078-585-9531. On Facebook, Mandlam Timkul is my name. And our station's our Facebook page, Lego FM 921.0. Here comes the first caller here. You are live. Good afternoon.
1: Good afternoon, Bohulem.
0: Yeah, kishap wena.
1: Kishap, sir.
0: Hey, Taraso.
1: Eriko, kase. Mkhatala wa mwabani.
0: Ki mkhatala wa mwabani, ne?
1: Yo, we had fun.
0: It was fun. Huno lum
1: nato. We enjoyed ourselves. Playing the game once more.
0: I'm glad. I'm glad you had fun.
1: Killing me the game.
0: No, it's coming. Definitely coming. The second one is coming.
1: Okay.
0: So we'll make a plan, eh? We'll make a plan. Soon we'll make a plan. Another one is coming, without any doubt. Right, 073-150-5207 is the number to dial. Let me go through your messages on my WhatsApp line. This one says, good afternoon to you, Mr. Double M. You don't disappoint at all. You always give the best of the entertainment and relaxation for the soul. You and your Sunday Passionate Jenny team, we had a time of our life at the boat cruise yesterday. Thanks. Thank you once again. Keep going the great work, or keep doing the great work of entertaining us. This one is coming from Dingani and Nankinkomo. Thank you so much, Dingani and Nankinkomo. They also came to the event yesterday. And thank you so much for your support. Another one here says, I wish I could be with you guys yesterday, but I'm glad the event went well. We thank Lego FM Kawena. Thank you so much. Thank you so much. I don't see any name. Okay, Ausintabi, Zone 14 speaking. Ausintabi, another one is coming, eh? Make sure that you do join us. Another one is coming. Not this year, but early next year. Early next year, we'll be celebrating the month of love on the boat. So make sure that you do join us. Another one here says, I mean, Loss, you don't owe us anything. We had fun yesterday. Please pass my regard to Mr. Malinga, the content creator. He did a splendid work. Kudos to him. This one is coming from Sister Bina Mbutuma. Thanks so much, Sister Bina, for your nice message there. And thanks so much for your support to you as well. Definitely so. We'll double the numbers. Mindlos uzoyithola kanjani uhlele khoneni. Not my handwriting, eh? Lego FM ya rona. Lego FM, I'm so proud of you guys. This one is coming from Austakane, Motlong ka Vedala ka Lakeside. Thank you so much. You did it, Lego FM. You did it. Thank you so much, Sister Takane, for coming through as well. Ari Mindlos, you are not alone. Lego FM is your company this afternoon. Hello Radio, Sister Gani, thank you so much for coming through, my sister. Good to have you on the show today. And another message here says, good afternoon to you, Double M. Sunday Passionate Jenny made things to happen yesterday. We had fun. I enjoyed everything. This one is coming from Spado. Spado, thank you so much for your support as well. That is Sipati. Pramilosa, how are you? I'm with you till the last hour of the show. Let's do it again. Halala, Mama Tandiwe Kalisha, out in Sebokeng Zone 11. Ausmas Chaba Kupega says, good afternoon to you, Mildos. Good afternoon to you, Ausmas Chaba. Good to have you as well on the show today. And I've got some voice notes that I need to play here. Okay. Let me go straight to them. And these are the people who came to the to support the event yesterday. Let's take a listen to this one.
2: Hi, Mindos. Good afternoon, Mindos. Yo, thank you, Mindos, for everything of yesterday. Yo, it was nice. It was neat. Yo, ke tla go msebetsing ona jwale tjem. Go robala straight. Yo, ke le bohele o ntate banda. Le the crew ka ofela. Bo Mr. G, bo ntate bona sera. Yo! Batho ba sa tlang they missed, but next time it will be there. Thanks, Mingos. It's Lady J from Bangos. Thank you,
0: Tatemanda. Thank you so much all the way from Movango. Yeah, I saw you. Thank you so much for supporting us as well.
3: 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And the Tim Kulu in Television, Senora, Bona, after 3 years. Kineki Duti Kimunizi Munawaka. May his soul continue to rest in peace. I moya waka o fodile a ntholi ke ntse yona ba bana ke no hele bala bona ntsega wa ebe ya mahareng BTG a iqetela bona no shota fela pina e one ya aba loving you loving me le nkolo tsa pina ye o ka rata ka ofela
0: a so se biso you'll get it on the next cruise, you'll definitely get it, or I'll ask Mr. G to play it this afternoon. That is aba. Loving you, losing you, or losing you, loving me. Either way.
4: Hi, Mr. G. Couldn't get to feel like my mates, get to feel like my mates. I'm a girl like a wood and a girl like a wood, like a wood. Pinatil and said in taking it, a man said in taking it. Yo. Have a cabal catalyst, sick with you, Mr. G. I can take on my mates.
0: Right, okay. Where's that voice note? Let me just check here. Something went wrong here. Okay, let me just check that voice note. Okay, I'll play it.
4: Happy Sunday, Menlo. 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
0: Thank you so much, Mr. T. Tatleho. Thank you so much, Mkhotsi, for coming through as well. Via our WhatsApp line, okay, 0785859531. If you've attended that event yesterday, go Abraham's Rest. Just confess, man. Just tell us, how was the event for you? Let me take you back to yesterday.

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0: done by Twins. Also done by Twins. This is the cover version of the song 10,000. Mafikizolo teaming up with us Java on this one. Absolutely loving the track. Ahead of this one, I've played the music by Musa, and I took you back to the view on Val Resort, Abraham's Rest, yesterday. Eh? Musa Mthande. That is the song that I ended up my set with, that one. Hey, Abutu Waka, you just took me back to yesterday, Kamthande. Great event that was. The trio. It's been a while not listening to you guys. As I head back to East Rand, I enjoyed each and every moment. No regrets whatsoever. Sipati, Bulwana, I saw you. Thank you so much for driving all the way from East Rand to come and join us yesterday. Go to View on Val Resort. Much appreciated, Spado. That is Spado Bulwana. Also, baby, together with your partner. Thank you so much to you as well, guys. I've managed to interview you yesterday when I was broadcasting live from the View on Val Resort yesterday. I love that couple. My goodness. So amazing.
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We are five minutes away from Mr. G. He's coming up between 3 and 6 with the Sunday Soul Serenade. This is 047, teaming up with Vusi Nova on this one. Ubuhle is the title of the track. Dr. Tabuchiro says, good afternoon to you, Mindos. I'm listening from Millennia South 55 section. Thank you so much. And Sophia Mpielo says, good afternoon to you, Mr. Mtimkulu. Happy Sunday. I'm with you till the last hour of the show. My favorite presenter. Thank you so much. And Kinatsika Kabutumelo says, good afternoon to you, Mr. Mtimkulu. I'm listening to you till the last hour of the show. Ka music omunati. Borasta Mukumela says, we are together up until the last half of the show from Limpopo, www.legofm.co.za. Right, thank you so much, Borasta. Rejoice Magara says, from Matiti Nilukau, we are together. Thank you so much. And Samuel Figo Pizzo says, Ololo Pramidos, Kiumamezi, Tekelika Zamdela, Herikwala, DJ Pizzo, thank you so much, my friend, for coming through. And the lady in red, Auspul Mapulen Sutsa says, Dumela Timan, like your mama till the last of the show from a small farm. Rata Hukopela Auspulani Pooks, happy birthday today. Wahola today. Pulani Pooks, happy birthday to you. May the Almighty God bless you with many more years to come. Good afternoon to you, Mindos. Abuti Mandla, nice music indeed from Ausalavi Kakairo, Eat Inside. Thank you so much, Ausalavi, for coming through as well via my WhatsApp line. Here comes the last song for today. Zamo Tinyembeji, all the way from Eswatini. It's a beautiful track, one of my favorites. 3 minutes before 3, news at 3.

0: Let me play this song on my background. Let me make it in my background song because of our time, eh? Nomvula Makhanya says, happy Sunday, Mr. Mthimkhulu, sir. I'm with you till the very last hour of the show. I'm tuning in to all the way from Boipatong. Thank you so much. And Gina Tetandile Mafereka from Zone Top Sebokeng, I saw your message. Disabo Kula says, Dumela Pramilos. Thank you so much. And Lahluwe Constance Khatebe Makhulukhulu says, happy Sunday. Nice music, Mindos. Mamukiti Kido, also happy to be here. Listen, Julia Mafisa says, hi, Mindos, I miss your voice. I'm in Lenasia South Hospital for 2 weeks. My goodness, you'll be back. You'll be able to listen to me when you return. Eh? Thank you so much for coming through. There's a voice note that came through. Here's the voice note.
1: Hi, Mr. Mthimkhulu, sir. How are you? Hi, ke sharp o tswa kerekeng. 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
0: Awesome, Ntombitshane, thank you so much and happy birthday to those who are celebrating their birthdays today. May the Almighty God bless you with many more years to come. We're about to have the news at 3 o'clock and Mr. G is already in the building, ready to take you through between 3 and 6 with the Sunday Soul Serenade. And then thank you so much for all the calls, all the messages, and above all, thank you so much for making us your number one choice this afternoon. Thank you so much for tuning into the show. The code says, never regret anything that has happened in your life. It cannot be changed, undone, or forgotten. So take it as a lesson learned and move on. That's the code of the week. I wish you all a safe and productive week ahead till we meet again next week, Sunday, between 12 and 3. Otherwise, on Saturday, between 3 and 6. Till then, have a good one.
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3: Your top stories at 3 o'clock. Lesotho receives equipment from WHO to strengthen a pandemic response. Action SA targets the Free State metros ahead of local elections. And a yellow level 4 warning issued for Western and Northern Cape. Thank you, Madam Mthimkhulu. I'm Meggie Mukubani. Good afternoon. Lesotho has received medical and ICT equipment from the World Health Organization's Pandemic Fund to strengthen disease surveillance and pandemic response. The equipment includes blood glucose monitors, blood pressure machines, and computer hardware and software to support healthcare services. In other news, Action SA says it is targeting the Free State metros and aiming for a total takeover in the upcoming local government elections. DBT President Dr. Mbahari Gegana was in Welcome on a door-to-door campaign promising to tackle youth unemployment, poor service delivery, and governance challenges in the province.
4: Well, part of the promise that they are saying as Action SA is that they want to bring impact to the residents of Free State, and they say that, they will be contesting elections in all the municipalities here just to leave their footprints, and it will be the first time for Action SA coming full force taking part in the local government elections.
3: And the South African Weather Service has issued a yellow level 4 warning for disruptive rain in parts of the Western and Northern Cape. Heavy rain could cause flooding and disrupt roads, bridges, schools, and essential services from this afternoon into tomorrow evening. Communities in vulnerable areas are asked to take precautions. And in sports news, Springboks captain Siya Kolisi says the team is proud of their victory over New Zealand, but expects the rivalry to continue, with both sides set to challenge each other again. South Africa defeated New Zealand 43-28 in the fourth and final test in Baltimore, United States, to win the rugby's greatest rivalry series 3-1. Your top stories at 3 o'clock. Lesotho receives equipment from WHO to strengthen a pandemic response. Action SA targets the Free State metros ahead of local elections. And a yellow level 4 warning issued for Western and Northern Cape. From the streets to your homes, this is the Heartbeat of the Vow, keeping you connected. For local FM news, I'm Meggie Mukubani. For more news updates, kindly follow our Facebook page, Lekwa FM News Updates, or visit our website at www.lekwafm.co.za. Good afternoon.
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listening to Sunday Soul Serenade on Lekwa FM 91.0 MHz with Mr. Georgie G, and your Sunday afternoons will never be the same again. For that sensational, sanctified feeling, this is Mr. G on the Sunday Soul Serenade.

0: Yeah. 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Thank you so much for choosing us. And thank you so much for giving us a chance to be on air with you this afternoon. Oh yes, I'm looking at the messages that are coming through. It is just going to be so much fun this afternoon. Thank you so much. Oh, Lekwa FM, Mandlam Team Kulumana Galeboa. Thank you so much. Got the laid back sounds from the first leg of the passionate journey. But over and above everything else, it's yesterday's. Yes. Yeah, no, we had a fun. We had absolutely a blast yesterday. And we truly appreciate those that came and be with us because we are what we are because of them. Thank you so much for supporting us. Thank you so much for putting this off the crowd. Mandlam Team Kulumen, we had a lead. Thank you so much for putting this together. We truly appreciate. We had fun. We had absolutely good times together. Even though you gave me a little bit of time to play, it's fine. We'll sort it out next time. I'm going to start. I'm not going to play 20 minutes, my man. No ways. I had something good that I put together for people yesterday, but you robbed me the time. But the fun, it was galore. Thank you so much. We are on the movement. We are on the Sunday Soul Saturday. Thank you so much for being with us up until the hour 6 p.m. We are going to push this slightly music. It's going to be a little bit bumpy. My voice is not giving the best, but I am going to play the best music for you. Hang on right there. I am going to deliver for you. You are just going to enjoy this afternoon. Thank you so much. This is the movement. Nna ka lebitso ke George wa Lepoto. Ke lutse monatle bona se ka tlang ka horeng ya botshelela ho fitla horeng ya rona ya borobong. We're going to give you 9 hours of nothing but the best music. Do not forget that we might not have a motivation this afternoon due to this voice. But for now, allow me to go pay the bills. When I come back, we are on it.
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10: Me too. I'm also here, guys.

0: You and I, we're just going to be enjoying a lot of music this afternoon. I am not going to be doing a lot of talking. I am going to play a lot of music for you because I know that that's what you all want, that the music should play. So do not forget that between the motivation suspended today. I'm not going to do that. My voice is strained, so I'm not going to do any motivation of this afternoon. But I'm going to play big songs for you from now up until the hour 6 p.m. And then that's what I'm going to do. We're going to be talking at least before between 4 and 5. I just want to pick up your mind as to what you think about the thing that we'll be discussing. But over and above everything else, the more music that I'm going to be playing, I think the better. So hang on right there. We are just going to be cruising nicely on the Sunday Soul Serenade, Olekwa FM 91.0 MHz. And thank you so much for choosing us. And thank you so much for making us your radio of choice this afternoon. Oh, I played that song, a very big song. Yeah, Steven Winwood. Yeah, don't you know what night can do? I think you saw what night can do yesterday. But thank you so much. But for now, let's go this way.
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1: Good afternoon. 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

0: This is the Queen of Soul, Aretha Franklin. Oh yes, an angel cries. Afternoon, doctor of whatever. Doctor Yagaunu Ehubelu. There was no way the voice. Edato Salago Val River. We had a great, great time. Thanks again, Mr. COC, the catalyst of change. You deserve, you delivered beyond. Oh, yes, and I deserve the best, I guess. Because Lampak Finaganyani, I'll complain. No one is complaining about the time that I was given. Because, yeah, that little 15 minutes that I was given, I had to run and do the best that I can. And this is the movement, your Sunday Soul, 7 FM 92.0. Me, guys, let me just get to hear what this message says.
1: I had that ticket.
0: Yeah.
1: But sometimes, Mr. G, you plan, you go decide. Cousin Yaka is sincere, Galabit, Raibuluka Mandi, but Gere, Pambili, Lukwa Pambili, Watan and Tekle Mamiti fella, Gilishi, fella online, I soka,
0: yes,
1: soka Valtrainer, soka, Lekwa Valtrainer.
0: Ralebo, thank you so much. Let me just play this song. I haven't played this song in a while, eh? This song that I should have played yesterday, but I quickly realized that the mood has changed. I had to rush against time. Therefore, I put this one on ice, but I hope you dance.

This is Ladies Night. Oh yes, and I hope you dance. Anna, ntse monate ntse sa mobane se dikutlwe. 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I haven't played this song for a while, and I want to just play for those that didn't make it yesterday.

0: The rhythm of my heart, yes. Ona, to the Mlad Rod Stewart on the Kwafemo 91.0 megahertz. It's taken from the very, very big album, very big project. And I believe wherever you are, we're just going to be enjoying up until the hour 6 p.m. I want to read the message. Dumela, Mr. G, I am with you till the last hour. Kiduzile my family, Gamanaga GG, Kituso Masedi. I guess you're going to get fit.
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This is Elton John, Sacrifice. Oh, but nah. Yeah, no. Tazamla, it's a man of Sango Mojagi. Yeah, no. Uncle B, Samaruki, the band that little pot of Salam Medi, Giduze de Lona Segi, I know, Calibo, I know, more than 10, thank you so much. Next time, boat cruise, get over the timekeeper. Oh, yes. Thank you so much. I would like you to be a timekeeper next time. Cannot afford to be given 20 minutes to play the big songs in 20 minutes. I was told that the G Master is on radio with no voice. Anyway, more music. Let's talk about it. Good afternoon, my brother, and welcome back, Mojagi. Sekhalo ka bona ka Lakeside proper. 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Afternoon, Mr. G. I am with you till the last hour. Ke moji ka bona ka Polokong. Thank you so much. Mr. G, ke mame etse hleke ka bona ka Sasolberg. 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Yes, thank you so much. 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

0: late one night you let me in, Dan Seagal, 1989. We are going straight to the news on Local FM 91.0 May, guys. Yes, it's about time. Let's just go straight to the news right now. Thank you so much for being with us up until this hour.
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2: Your top stories at 4 o'clock, a rising cost of living to take center stage at COSATU Congress. Action SA targets a Free State metros ahead of local elections. And the hospital accident and emergency unit renovations underway. Thank you, Mr. G. I'm Meki Mukubani. Good afternoon. The rising cost of living is expected to be a major focus at the Congress of South African Trade Unions, COSATU's fifth National Congress, taking place amid high inflation and high unemployment. About 1,800 delegates from 16 COSATU-affiliated unions are expected to attend the Congress in Midrand, Johannesburg. Delegates will also elect the Labour Federation's new leadership when the Congress begins on Monday. In other news, Action SA says it is targeting the Free State metros and aiming for a total takeover in the upcoming local government elections. DBT President Dr. Bahari Gegana was in Welcome on a door-to-door campaign promising to tackle youth unemployment, poor service delivery, and governance challenges in the province.
3: Well, part of the promise that they are saying as Action SA is that they want to bring impact to the residents of Free State, and they say that, they will be contesting elections in all the municipalities here just to leave their footprints, and it will be the first time for Action SA coming full force taking part in the local government elections.
2: And renovations have begun at the accident and emergency unit at the Far East Rand Hospital as part of efforts to improve public health care infrastructure in Gauteng. The four-month project started on the 1st of September and is expected to be completed by December 2026. During the renovations, emergency services will be temporarily relocated to other areas of the hospital to ensure uninterrupted patient care. The hospital is also working with other facilities in Ekurhuleni to divert patients where necessary and has appealed for patients during the construction period. Gauteng Health spokesperson Steve Mabona.
4: As the Gauteng Department of Health, we wish to inform that as part of our efforts to revitalize public health care infrastructure in the province, Far East Rand Hospital Accident and Emergency Unit will undergo renovations. The four-month project began on the 1st of September 2026 and is expected to complete by December 2026.
2: And today will be warmer with hazy sunshine across the Vaal and surrounding areas, including Vereeniging, Vanderbijlpark, Sebokeng, Everton, Sharpeville, and Three Rivers. Temperatures are around 28 degrees Celsius, dropping to about 12 degrees Celsius overnight. Tomorrow will remain pleasant but breezy, while cooler conditions and a chance of morning showers are expected on Tuesday. Your top stories at 4 o'clock. Rising cost of living to take center stage at COSATU Congress. Action SA targets the Free State metros ahead of local elections. And hospital accident and emergency unit renovations underway. From the streets to your homes, this is the Heartbeat of the Vaal, keeping you connected. 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
5: 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You let me introspect myself on the serenade, always on point. Please do it again.

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10: Ah, emane, ah, ungetsa jwang, mtwaka. 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
0: Hi, Mr. G. Even in that short time given, you did your best, Mr. G. Kudos to you guys. Ntate Banda is a real manager, supporting you guys all the way. 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

0: Khotso Joshua Lepoto ke na le wena hle o fikela o botswa ke dagaleng taoleng ka zone 14 le kwa FM 91.0 MHz re ke bona bana ke batla go bona ona motho mo nantsa go meletse molaetsa mona ha ke sa o 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
4: Oh, nugget heavy, was it? 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
4: Leba Kenimpiruke Nagere. 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
2: Mr. Consistency eish music out today ko o roba boya je Kuta onka onkisa onkisa up and down. 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
1: Madube Mr. G, I am with you till the last hour. Love ka bona ka Cairo. 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Ke 94.7 ka nnete re tla re. 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
3: Oh yeah.
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1: Your top stories at 5 o'clock. Gauteng police approve deaths of four women. Gauteng education intensifies a crackdown on illegal schools. And Ramaphosa begs a BRICS AI or cooperation. Thank you, Mr. G. I'm Miki Mukubane. Good afternoon. Gauteng police are investigating the deaths of four women whose bodies were found in Kempton Park over the past 2 months. Police say it is too early to determine whether the cases are linked. The identity of one woman found in Rosefield remains unconfirmed. While police warn the public to be cautious when meeting people through online dating platforms. In other news, the Gauteng Education Department says it is stepping up efforts to shut down illegally operating independent schools across the province. Education MEC Lebogang Maile says officials visited 61 schools suspected of operating unlawfully between January and September this year. And President Cyril Ramaphosa says South Africa supports China's proposal to develop an artificial intelligence ecosystem for BRICS countries. Speaking at the BRICS summit in New Delhi, Ramaphosa called for AI cooperation that is safe, inclusive, and beneficial to countries in the global south. Taking a look at your weather, the South African Weather Service has issued a yellow level 4 warning for disruptive rain in parts of the Western and Northern Cape. Heavy rain could cause flooding and disrupt roads, bridges, schools and essential services from this afternoon into tomorrow evening. Communities in vulnerable areas are urged to take precautions. Temperatures are around 28 degrees Celsius, dropping to about 12 degrees Celsius overnight for Vaal and surrounding areas. Tomorrow will remain pleasant but breezy, while cooler conditions and a chance of morning showers are expected on Tuesday. Your top stories at 5 o'clock, Gauteng police probe deaths of four women. Gauteng Education intensifies a crackdown on illegal schools. And Ramaphosa begs a BRICS AI cooperation. From the streets to your homes, this is the heartbeat of the Vaal, keeping you connected. 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

0: This is the fifth and the final Sonya Rumia 385 this afternoon. Living next door to Ellie's 1977 Small Key. The big one from the album Comedy 1988, Iggy Black.
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0: And the new B40 Red Wine, Labor of Love 1983. On the Sunday Soul Serenade, Lego FM 91.0 Omega. Now, we should be able to do it. We're not going to handle it. We're going to handle it. We're going to collaborations. So let's just get this one right.

Senze re wela wela na le wena ya re nyo rena ya botshela. Please tell me right now which one should be the song of this afternoon. You need to tell me which one should be the song of the day. You and I, we start to do collaborations in the groups this way. Do not forget to tell me which one should be the song of this afternoon. 0785859531.

0: together. 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
1: Yo, I miss the consistency. 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
0: Go back and tone the joalo. 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
0: Yeah. 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Okay, sharp. 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Okay, later, Kajin, for just to balance a fell. This is Kenny Rogers, Lil Ronnie Millsap. Listen to this song.

0: don't make mistake. 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
1: ke Mr. G. Ke rata ro kwa le ka Living Next Door to Alice.
0: He winna
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0: bana. Okay, my wedding songs gona re nyetswe ra hodiswa bana ba le community kids. My song of this afternoon is, this could be Leko FM, the big one by Black Comedy. Huntley, Mr. George, we are together, let alone the voice you made my Sunday. Thank you so much. Thank you so much. Helluna, how's how good pinina? 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I'm feeling like a man, Kalahadi's a fruit.

0: Good evening, good evening, Mr. G. Good evening. Thank you for nice music, Ntate. My song of the day is Kenny Rogers. Don't be confused. She's mine. Thank you, Mr. G. Have a lovely week. 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
1: So, Ibo, Mr. G.
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8: Wena motho wa khale wa tsebe o tlo thwena ke motho wa khale ho tikwena ke tso tsa malone la guardian yana ka mane tate mojaki e dumela KG living next door to Ellis. 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
5: Yeah, George was saying, can I go away and just know how to do what's a hot on? I divorced at an early age, 8 years. I'm 50, but Mudimu Unabalena, my first one is a mechanical engineer. Mpo, Champsan Bedal. 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The ed. Fulwile, me and my ex is a teacher. 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Abut, I thought my life is over, but now my life is starting. Thank you, Likwa FM. Thank you.
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11: 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For that sensational, sanctified feeling, this is Mr. G on the Sunday Soul Serenade. 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
2: Making news headlines this hour. Deputy Minister Swati to lead the department's 20th annual Air Quality Governance Lekgotla, and JCPS cluster ministers express concerns on the ongoing instability in the Eastern Cape. For your afternoon news bulletin, Ola, I am Themba Mazibogo. The Deputy Minister of Forestry, Fisheries and the Environment, Ms. Benice Swati, will lead the opening of the department's 20th annual Air Quality Governance Lekgotla on Monday, 14 September 2026 in Middelburg, Mpumalanga. The three-day Lekgotla is held under the theme From Mandate to Impact, Strengthening Governance, Collaboration and Implementation for Emission Reductions, and will focus on translating South Africa's air quality policies, plans and commitment to measurable emission reductions, cleaner air and improved public health outcomes. The Lekgotla comes at a critical time for air quality governance, with persistent implementation challenges continuing to affect progress towards clean air. These challenges include institutional coordination across spheres of government, uneven capacity, financing constraints, compliance gaps, and the integration of air quality considerations into broader sectoral planning and decision making. The Justice, Crime Prevention and Security cluster has expressed serious concerns over ongoing instability and violent protests in the Dr. A.P. Kuma local municipality in the Eastern Cape. At its ordinary meeting of ministers on Thursday, the cluster noted that disruptions, which include road blockades, intimidation, the disruption of schooling, business operations and public services in the municipality. Recent reports indicate that the unrest initially stemmed from concerns about municipal governance and allegations against the municipal manager, who has since been placed on precautionary suspension while investigations are underway. And finally, Transnet has recorded a profit of 4.6 billion rands for the financial year ended 31st of March 2026, marking a contrast to the 1.9 billion rands net loss recorded in the previous financial year. The state-owned freight logistics company announced its financial results for the year ended 31st of March 2026 on Thursday. Transnet noted that a key milestone reached its implementation of the company's private sector participation strategy through the Durban Gateway Terminal transaction. The strategy supports the modernization and long-term competitiveness of South Africa's port system. The company emphasized that the encouraging results serve as a platform for ongoing recovery and future growth. And for your government messages, South Africa will push for critical minerals to be processed locally to create jobs, factories and new technology and advance affordable internet and fair access to AI. Cooperation will focus on infrastructure finance through the New Development Bank, climate resilience and just energy transition, science and innovation, food security and skills development. South Africa will call for peace resolution of conflict, respect for international law and adoption of the New Delhi Leaders Declaration by consensus as it begins preparation for its 2028 BRICS chairship. South Africans may follow the proceedings on official government platforms. And that brings us to the end of the bulletin for this hour. For more government news updates, follow us at SA Gov News on X. We bring you more government news Monday at 12.
1: This bulletin was brought to you by the GCIS, empowering South Africans through communication excellence.
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0: Indeed, we really like to you stay informed and entertained. 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

0: 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Happy 12th birthday, Lekwa FM. 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

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Yeah, are the collector. I'm enjoying your show, my brother. Yeah. Much appreciated, bro. It's always a pleasure. Hey, tada. 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Yeah, man. Yeah. 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Yes, definitely. Yeah, we were quenching people's thirst. Yeah, ke re ntse tse bore the aim is not to sweat. Net so.

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1: Indeed, the heartbeat of the Val. 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
4: Now this one. 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
1: 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What's that?
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1: 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And sometimes you quoted things that are more on academics, you must go and trace that on research. Because motho wa dibala ntho tsena re se ka iphumana o fositse lehlakore lena especially lena le re sebetsang ho lona la di social sciences.
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1: 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So ha o hloko ho beha setjhaba tsietsing ka dipolelo kapa dipuo tseo o di bua Muruti.
0: Oh yes.
1: Ba re le bua ntate Modimo hore day by day we grow Muruti. I think one grow counting mo motho o tswang teng a ke sa tshwana le kwana Muruti early bo di 2000. The more time
0: Yes,
1: you spend, the
0: yes.
1: more you read, the more you spend on the word of God,
0: That's
1: the more
0: true.
1: you spend close our rappel. And Modimo also groom you, Mruti, for the ministry of Isidizimona.
0: Yeah, Mbuti, what amazes us the most ke taba ya hore sometimes re tla moyeng re sa ka ra qoqa le wena pele re sa ka ra o prepare or this is the thing e re tlo mathang ka yona, but Muruti, you are always amazing. You are so on point at all times. 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
1: 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And when you read that scripture, e re Modimo o di sebedisa bakeng sa maemo a fapaneng, meketeng e fapaneng.
0: Oh, yes.
1: So you need to know hore once you avail yourself to be used by God, Modimo o sebedisa ka tsela eo. 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
0: Yes,
1: Ha o
0: yes.
1: kgone ho hola hantle.
0: Yo.
1: It's the same way if you are the mentor practically in either in sports. If you train a person, o mo
0: Yes, sir.
1: train a level yo matlang a yo yona, but ha le up and down o senyetsa nako. So even on the things of God, Morudi, re jwalo, re bitsitswe for the specific purpose mona Modimo
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1: 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So o end up o fetuile channel ya Modimo to reach out to people.
0: Oh yes, oh yes.
1: Yes, Morudi, that's what is happening. That's why re Morudi, motho o dula o le accurate, go tlhokomela gore ska ba etsa phoso e feng kapa e feng. 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
1: 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That you go on a salute to the as far as and take a bamboo, Papa, no, why is that you get clean? I can police a floor, Baba Papa, why is that you get
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0: 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It's within their DNA. 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
0: 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We realize that they are very soft when coming to their father.
1: You.
0: But they become very stubborn. So it's a physiological thing. I understand.
1: Okay.
0: It's more physiological thing. And it's something that you cannot correct because it's within the settings.
1: Ah, man. You.
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0: 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Literally, I'm reject. Go ahead and try. I said, "Oh, I'm going to get out of here. I'm going
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0: 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The reason why I'm going to be so happy is next time I turn to you and play it, because my elder brother, the firstborn. When I was so proud of my mama, so mama Barry, let me tell you, the reason why I was trying to push you being a last born, I make a mistake. I then realize later, hore in all what I am doing, monse ke mwanaka wanda, ke affect abo pilo ba haika kakaritu, ke affect abo pilo la
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0: 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These are naturally gifted.
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0: leadership in a family. I think radio yena mona ke bua ka hore ntate in the house he has taken a position of godhead.
1: 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I remember that part.
0: Radio yena a position of a godhead in the house. So Modimo o mo file to lead. Ntate Modimo o mo file to protect.
1: To protect, who civilly.
0: Ntate Modimo o mo file to provide. These are the three things still that Modimo adi file motho ntate ka tlhao.
1: Oh yes, to lead, to protect and to provide.
0: And to provide. That's why o bonang etswanang le ya provision. 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
1: Yeah.
0: Not now, not tomorrow, but before you arrive at your grave. You must have paid it. I don't know it's anywhere shop or mix. It's a built-in element of pilomba me.
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1: Yes, sir.
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0: 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But a mother is given.
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0: 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It's very deep. Number two.
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0: 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Here is my business card.
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0: 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But you want that ever Ropel Amazon Ruden, Abakaba and Yet Kamarama for Banaba, Baba who is a ban. 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If we're the leg, same as Banaba was drinking me. 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
1: But I
0: want to kill a living element, Abunda, Tika, Rubon. 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That's why it's very disturbing, Ruth.
1: Yeah,
0: who may answer Analemuna, Katum, Ababata or Atrosebana, Hunta Tabon, Honalidin to the Tenkara Munawa house, Sonas Katana, Cesar,
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1: 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He is after his own happiness.
0: Should I use an English word?
1: Yes, sir.
0: Mandumela radio.
1: Yes,
0: Mandumela radio.
1: I'm not.
0: Mufuta wo wa polelo. It's an attitude.
1: Oh, yes.
0: It's an attitude that will come back haunting you.
1: Definitely. Candidate.
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1: yeah no it's sad
0: sacrificing your children you cannot do that You are cruel.
1: Hey,
0: life will destroy you.
1: Definitely.
0: Life will destroy you. How don't get the better the permanent come on that one?
1: Ah,
0: one more to Copana and your Sam Sibon were now so guy.
1: You.
0: How fit a monamontona who jets it out divorce some side why? How about a track rock or two divorce table side by six? Compromising banaban. Come to ya irresponsible, ya since they will lose all okay. When I feel our unana or kai, it's a bit rianakai. Harbuaka or before Uyamu, you must come, ritule fast recoke, reassess, recheck all these things. Easternally, I'm talking to check. And now on some force of a side when I was six, I could see and herself. We saw a twana kibana post or cow fair. But Runar assess a token or dollar, ye and herself, una problem at how in ya. Kionem causes a heart civilian and why, answers and transit.
1: Oh, yes.
0: But Harto Dugamon and sacrifice our children. 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
0: There's something wrong.
1: There is something wrong.
0: I am Samsadual. 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
1: Okay.
0: You are so powerful. 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
0: 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You must go extra mile o be le chelete. 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And ibe a true love not because you buy them.
1: Yes,
0: just love
1: yes.
0: Them. That's what they want. And remember, when you love them, you win their mother.
1: That's true. That's true, Bishop.
0: Yes, you win. And Oscar, it's a manipulation.
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1: 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We then said what's working hane re tle for a entertainment radio lekwa
0: yeah
1: re go etsa entertainment o be re tswa tsama
0: ke need
1: mara mo we must be very careful that we don't play with weight because we are not representing ourselves.
0: I be
1: sure we are representing God and who want to bring hope ma emong a ba tswa tobane lona ka hara lenyalo leo e seng leo yena le hlodileng gore le sotle batho.
0: Oh yes.
1: Now that's why tla bona ha ke bua I will brain baka bo in such a way that I can remember or this thing re buile ka yona. And the reason why ke refeta go yona ke ya back to yona ke hore o gone gore o ele le hore ye o e botsang ka sheno re la ra koka ka ntwe mara bo emo ba ha o ba ka sheno ke bona reference to what we have talked about. Purpose ya lenano lena is to teach.
0: Oh yes.
1: It's not to hobosa, it's not to destroy, it's not to play with the mind of the people. Here we are talking about life. And we cannot play with life. We must bring life for people to know that Jesus Christ is life.
0: Amen.
1: And the lenyalo kela hai, and then revungwe as spokesperson. So jalo mo are mona for our own glory. We are here for the glory of God.
0: Of course.
1: That's
0: Amen.
1: It. That's it. That has got nothing to do with Chabalala and fame. That's why I'm going to get fame. If you get that fame, I could have been very far, Mrut. On media, on television, you name them. But Mruti, we are taught that as messengers, the glory must go to the one who sent you. In this regard, is Jesus, Mrut. Thank you so much.
0: Mona Mudimu kinete, I can attest to that. How motu le situ mokapa ing. 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
0: Overgeneralization.
1: We are move manangur usheba batukali soliling. And it is not good. But I give away Kaiseria Kauri, Ohono Pila official Monakan and Lili Mosidi, Dibata Dile, merely Wemudimo, ya Mobulukiling. Who is the banana or handle and with my father? 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

0: usual, whether abuse or not abuse. 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
1: Yeah, no, Bishop.
0: Inselting hope in any inselting. 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I am Munawamu, I'm abuse. 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
1: Ish.
0: just unfortunate to Murut. Coronavirus experiences and true, but all these things I'm here to tell this nation. Hasn't too much my food in Kalinari. Also done. I your master planning your entry.
1: Yo.
0: I.
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1: bishop
0: How did you feel to go? Because over 20 bones over chincha because of a tunyal or over a level on a cow fell.
1: Okay.
0: And I
1: okay.
0: don't think deep down in your spirit you are proud of that.
1: Yeah.
0: I don't think you are proud. Could I be way tata? Because to do another level, man, I said, about the moon on 5 years, on 20 years, Sevilla was a moon and 20. No. I honor any Tom, Dick, and Harry, Paul, and whatever Tabo. Then, when I have analysis, that's what I'm about to win.
1: But I win. No.
0: No, no, no. You are not. So, unless I, Lori, can do, was a bit sour and Nike, I'm going to be like a little more. And mainly, the battle about Pilan Balamo Murutri, I got a second to you. I got to send the runners out back, the Lully Likis. What do you mean, Pilan Alamo? Happy Lalimo, I do see Felica to Gamumroot. Give me a busy. So busy with a life, what Ricky, so busy. Or when a man or robber like don't hat his words, what was soon captain or planner that's like busy. I didn't know a career, busy career, push any promotion, busy. So I had a low keeper mind, why will occupy it?
1: Okay,
0: ask a man a hundred and train. Because how do you feel? Get a lawyer away, idle a body, however, to go away.
1: Kidney to be sure, kidney.
0: How do you see? Like I now abuse, I'm not allowed to say abuse. But how do you stand to your way? I'm body of your court trailer. I will not say the decision. And now I get a decision.
1: Yeah, no.
0: Because fear, it's a matter of the heart. It's captured your mind.
1: Sure.
0: That is your soul. Your mind, your emotions.
1: Yes, yes.
0: You understand? Your intellect, they all form your soul. So how are you are wounded in your soul?
1: Mm.
0: But your body can still knock you to say, nah, I need attention, I need someone.
1: Aye, Bishop.
0: So you'll find someone who is confused. Take the big sister, the Ori.
1: Man, Bishop, yeah, ki confusion, ki frustration, ki ntotsi
0: na kofe. Now, the book of Romans chapter 8, verse 1. Now, therefore, there is no condemnation. Ke rata Bibele so, the Bibele re, ha o sa le tsubo.
1: Oh, yes.
0: Ha o le jwalo bophelo bo ja tsubo. 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
0: yes but only to find
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1: 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If it lets me later, it can only remember in a little cartel own. So, in closing, man of God, in closing, just generally, as I cover up in two things, really boiling, kapaho repa paho nuskahabacho. 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
0: that's what we teach our people both want to tell bom but I have bophelo bo sa ofe le sa koreng le leng leo ha o bolele hore that's the end of life.
1: Oh yes.
0: You need to rebuild your life and then utabele go phela gape unless you want to die. But if you want to live, o tla mo fike bo mo bo ba hore o ipolelle fela hore okay, whatever that has happened had happened and then now I'm going to start. Waka
1: mo
0: now in divorce, that's fine. But there's life beyond divorce.
1: Ya bo phelo bona
0: mo tla pele. In that day, when I was waking, men that day, stop crying. Stop crying. Just stand. Put me house on a yahoo. They had to leave now, make a bit of way.
1: Oh, yes.
0: Continue. Continue. If God is still alive, it's all a high little load, my boy. Bobo Pilo was about Zella, was about my long hand. So stand and go.
1: Oh,
0: among
1: yes.
0: That you get my beating, among me will be beating. Most of them one or two months to be sorry. You go both who get my beating. Too high. Well, out to Lama beating. Too high. Well, out to Lama beating. Too high.
1: Yes.
0: Nalaban about shaving. Nalaban about. Bana le tshepo ho wena jwalo ka ntate kapa jwalo ka mme ya o dula o lla is not going to
1: ish
0: so to hai lena bophelo dula fase sheba o setse ka eng bophelo bo tswela pele those are areas tse re kgonang go thusa batho go tsona gore e thole be revived. If you are left with money, get professionals to help you gore o sebetsa jwang ka di-distribution le di-investment. And the people about what's in a piece. Now, what's the word? And the one I'm rude. Two tola motiva mutaba last week, you will pillow jualo, kapa divorces. About all the share at Zamon. How was it a more? O tola, the lacabi, laborai, was where every Friday, ha hai. And your heart will be. Look, I am a kelesia, iri. Yeri prophobia, iri.
1: Sure.
0: Motho ha a na le tšhelete o humelwa ke bophelo batho ba o humela ha e fela ba ya fefoa.
1: Oh yes.
0: Now moruti da sa re ruta masengele a rona we tried a program le mamoruti tšhabalana it was an annual thing ya masengele but well a kere ha re senyele
1: yes.
0: Now aba kgahlolotla programming eo in any moment of manner about how create a space so we have access to the professional world. I want if it was a toilet I want Maria to draw but what is someone I come to sang if it is legal matters I want to hold a moment if it is issues that is social but what is social work if it is in generate as well to assist them because many of our single but so vulnerable
1: yes
0: so
1: yes
0: vulnerable. a bona bophelo bo ya ba duba ba senya ditšhelete ba etsa a
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1: No, very
0: that is
1: true,
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1: It's that time again for you to enjoy the live performance of good music. 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